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0: 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Tonight's Delilah's Dilemma is from Kathy. She says, I'm a 50-something single mom who is an RN. I work three jobs. I have two daughters, one who just became an attorney and the younger one who needs an attorney. She just got arrested last weekend for disorderly conduct. My younger daughter had a baby when she was 17, but she did finish high school. She's now in her second year at a local college in town. She and my granddaughter, who is now two, live with me after many back and forth living arrangements with her dad. I am heartsick because I now have realized that my daughter has a problem with drinking, like her father, and has been drinking and driving with my grandbaby in the car. Since I found out, I've not let her use the car alone, and I've been driving my granddaughter to preschool and have been extremely watchful over her. I've provided a safe home for the two of them, but my daughter shows me no respect, comes in at all hours, and last night she was parked with a boy out in the driveway in the middle of the night. She is frequently out of control to the point of physically threatening me. She's 19. I've tried to leave it in God's hands, but I am physically ill from all the stress this is causing me. Any advice will be welcome. Kathy, I am also a mother of adult children who have drug and alcohol problems, a couple of them. So I will share my advice, my insights with you coming up next. You're listening to Delilah.
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Columbus's sunny 100.1. Happy Wednesday. I can't believe we are now 3 days into June. Some people are saying the year is half over, but I think it's half over at the end of June, right?

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Follow us on Twitter at Sunny100FM. 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We're doing this until the 4th of July. $2,500 up for grabs at 8 a.m., 11 a.m., 2 p.m., and 5 p.m. all throughout the day. And we want you to take that cash and visit a national park, a landmark in this beautiful country. 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

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Kylie Minogue and Can't Get You Out of My Head. And you know what it's called when you can't get someone out of your head? It's called limerence. Don't ask how I know what that is, but that's what it is. And I'm sure we've all experienced it a time or two.

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1: That's Kylie Minogue and Can't Get You Out of My Head. I'm Dana McKay. So happy that so many of you sent in talkbacks when I asked for them last night. So I'm going to be playing them throughout the show tonight. If you haven't downloaded the iHeartRadio app to do a talkback yet, oh my gosh, what are you waiting for? You download the app, it's totally free. You look us up, listen there, and you'll see a red microphone. You tap that, record your voice up to 30 seconds. I want to know what's on your mind tonight. What are you doing this late at night? Are you working? Do you have insomnia? Are you on a road trip or something? I mean, if you're in the car driving, then, you know, you got to be careful about that. Don't be messing with your phone while you're driving. But when you stop at a rest stop, make sure you get in touch using that talkback mic, and more music is coming up.
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Your home for Murphy, Sam, and Jody. It's Sunny 100.1. So Amazon Prime Day is coming up again soon, but it's not just Prime Day. I got a whole bunch to say about this in just a couple of minutes. TLC now.

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0: The best variety of the 80s, 90s, and today, Sunny 100.1. That's one of my all-time favorite videos. Got my mind set on you, George Harrison. There's just something weird about it with the guy and the chair. I don't know. Anyway, Amazon Prime Day, June 23rd through the 26th. Amazon Prime Day is not just one day anymore, and I'm pretty sure that they extended it to 2 days. Now, it's the 23rd, the 24th, the 25th, and the 26th. Now, it is 4 days long. So if you love to shop, I do too. I am a total Amazon junkie. I actually do Amazon review videos, and I've made some money off of it recently, which is very exciting. When I say made some money, we're talking like 15 bucks, but still. Anyway, Amazon Prime Day coming up June 23rd through the 26th, and more music is next.
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We've got an incredible lineup for the iHeartRadio Music Festival again this year. I mean, Snoop Dogg is going to be there. So it's going to be a great time. We want to send you, listen at 9 a.m. to win a trip.

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Follow us on Twitter at Sunny 100 FM. Jimmy wants to know what R word I was talking about the other night. Somebody used the R word and it was a deal breaker for me on a dating app. More on that in a few.

0: Columbus's Sunny 100.1. Love that one by Teddy Swims. It's Lose Control. My name is Dana McKay. Want to say hello to Jimmy. And thank you to Jimmy for sending me a message on Instagram. You can find me there at Dana McKay Radio. So Jimmy said he wanted to introduce himself. He listens while he's working overnight as a surveillance supervisor. And he wanted to know what R word I was talking about, because a guy on a dating app that I was chatting with, I didn't end up meeting him. He used the R word and I said that was a deal breaker. And Jimmy said, was it the word relationship? No, I don't even want to repeat the R word that he used, but it's a derogatory, you know, not nice term for, you know, a disabled person. So now you know what I'm talking about. Anyone who uses that word, when you're talking to someone that you don't know on a dating app, like, what kind of person are you? So thankfully, I did not meet this person. Jimmy, thank you so much. Again, Dana McKay Radio on Insta.
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0: 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Thanks for having us on while you're working overnight or just, I don't know, hanging out up late. It's Dana McKay, and a little bit ago, I played Carly Rae Jepsen, Call Me Maybe. And while, you know, who wants to make phone calls these days? We do have a way for you to let me know what you want to hear. Let me know your name, what you're up to tonight, where you are, where you're listening. 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You download the app, you look us up, you listen to us there, and you'll see the red microphone. Tap it, and I'll be playing TalkBacks back. TalkBacks back. Yes, I can talk. Every single night now. So really excited to have those from you. More music next.
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100.1, BuzzFeed asked kids these days, what are they doing with fashion that some people say is hitting rock bottom? What's the terrible fashion the kids are wearing these days? I've got some of the answers coming up next.

0: You're home for Murphy, Sam, and Jody. It's Sunny 100.1. Kids these days, what the heck are they wearing? I'm Dana McKay, and this is a question BuzzFeed asked. What are the worst fashion trends for young men? Somebody said suit pants that are too short. Another said guys wearing sunglasses on the back of their heads. Another said mullets. Guess they've never completely gone away. Another person said broccoli head. My son wanted this broccoli head hair for a while. It's ridiculous. And another thing I'll say that the young men are wearing that drives me insane, the shorts are just too short these days. It's supposed to be like right to your knee. And these days the guys are wearing shorts that just come to like the mid thigh. Am I just old or is that a bad look? You can let me know what you think on the Talkback mic on the iHeartRadio app. Just download it free and look us up. Tap that red mic.
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0: The best variety of the 80s, 90s, and today. Sunny 100.1. That was Ed Sheeran and Perfect. I'm Dana McKay, and I've been listening to a ton of Ed Sheeran music lately. I've got my Ed Sheeran playlist. I'm looking forward to seeing his show in November. He's just one of my favorites. I want to know, on the Talkback mic on the iHeartRadio app, you can download the app free. If you don't already have it, just look for us, and then you'll see the red microphone. Tap that and tell me, who is your all-time favorite artist? And whether or not you've actually been able to go see them in concert, or are they a bucket list person? 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I'll be playing those back tomorrow night.
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1: Waking up in the middle of the night is a normal part of life. It depends on where you are in life. We've established younger adults 1 to 2 times a night. That's average. Middle-aged adults 2 to 3 times a night. And older adults, you guessed it, 3 to 5 times a night. Huh. It's normal.
0: Well, it's normal, life. And for older adults, it's usually restroom, right? I mean, it's,
1: I don't know.
0: That's as I understand it.
2: I'll confirm that, Murphy.
1: Okay, look. So to kind of piggyback on what we did last night on Facebook Live, I'm addicted to, and I'm in a relationship with my bedtime routine because sleep is so sacred to me.
0: Oh, I know.
1: But digging into this, it is normal and natural to wake up a little bit, you know. But what's waking everybody up? So here it is from the Sleep Foundation. Here's what's waking everybody up. Stress can wake you up. It is proven. If you have sleep problems, you have high levels of the stress hormone, cortisol. So if you've got stress in your life, it is affecting your sleep.
0: Yeah.
1: Undiagnosed sleep apnea is waking up a lot of people.
0: Look, that's a big one. 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
1: You didn't realize it, though.
0: No,
1: I couldn't sleep next to you. Your snoring was so loud.
0: Yeah, you're right. That's
1: a long time ago.

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Money 100.1, the best variety of the 80s, 90s, and today. Good Wednesday morning. Happy hump day. I'm Kellen, and I've got Brittany for you. She's on Sunny 100.1.

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Yeah, summer is almost here, but if you're still in the holiday spirit, you don't want to miss Christmas market in July. I've got details in about 7 minutes.

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0: 80s, 90s, and today, sunny 100.1. What's up, Columbus? I am Kellen. And yeah, it is summertime, but if you're still in the holiday spirit, well, Uptown is bringing Christmas wishes early this year. Yes, whether you're shopping early or soaking up the spirit or just in it for all the fun, you gotta check out Christmas Market in July. You can shop your favorite market day vendors offering Christmas-themed gifts, and it's coming up on Saturday, July 11th. So mark those calendars now. Keep it here while you wait. I've got more favorites on the way. 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

Sunny 100.1. All my favorite guys, from the Backstreet Boys to Louis Capaldi. Love him. And he's on Sunny 100.1. Well,

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This year, we're celebrating 30 years since No Doubt's Tragic Kingdom album. And I still can't believe it's been that long. They're on Sunny 100.1.

0: variety of the 80s, 90s, and today, sunny 100.1. Hey, what's up? I am Kellen, and we officially have the lineup for the 2026 iHeartRadio Music Festival. Yes, there are going to be big names at this festival like Benson Boone, Cardi B, Snoop Dogg, Weezer, Muse, Zara Larsson, Lainey Wilson, just to name a few. You're not going to want to miss it. So enter to win now. Yeah, you could be on your way to the festival with $1,000 in your pocket. You just need to text that next nationwide keyword to 200-200 to win. It's coming up at 1 o'clock on Sunny 100.1.
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0: 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Happy hump day. We're getting you through this Wednesday work day with Rihanna.
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Sunny 100.1. We've got another biopic in the works, and I think this one is going to be good. I'll tell you about it after Miles Smith on Sunny 100.1.

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The iHeartRadio Music Festival is on the way. And don't forget, Capital One cardholders, get tickets first. It's happening Wednesday, June 10th at 10 a.m. Don't miss out. Katy Perry now. She's on Sunny 100.1.

0: 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As we inch our way closer and closer to the weekend, the sun returns. Friday is going to be beautiful. Can't wait. Alex Warren for you now.
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Sunny 100.1. It is your home for Rick O'Brien. Don't miss all the fun with him coming up later this afternoon. In fact, he'll be joining you on that drive home from work today. I know you're looking forward to that. But in the meantime, we've got all your favorites on Sunny 100.1.

Money 100.1, and we are having fun this hour. I've got favorites like Mariah Carey, Madonna, Maroon 5, and more, so stick around. Right now, Lumineers, they're on the Sunny 100.1.

0: 100.1, the best variety of the 80s, 90s, and today. Hey, what's going on, Columbus? I am Kellen. And it's also where you can win big as we celebrate America's 250th. 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

Money 100.1. 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If you're not a fan of that, they also say 72 will do. So keep that in mind. You're welcome. 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

Sunny 100.1. Summer is almost here, just days away. In fact, the official first day of summer is June 21st. Can't wait. I've got Beyonce right now. She is on Sunny 100.1.

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1: 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That's it for me. I am heading on out that door, but join me right back here tomorrow morning. We'll get started at 9 a.m. on Sunny 100.1.

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Hey, we're getting really close to World Cup games now, less than 2 weeks away. Guess who jumped all over it today? Stanley did. Yes, they did. They want you ready for the games.

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This guy's going to be at our iHeartRadio Music Fest in Vegas. You know how to win tickets, right? Let's talk next. 4

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2: 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Goo Goo Dolls are a part of it. 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
1: Kathy, thank you for listening while you're working today. 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

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Thanks. She's listening on the iHeart app and use the talkback mic in the corner and ask these guys. Maroon 5.

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1: Are you trying to win your getaway again today? 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
1: Hey, Lisa, thanks for listening while you're finishing up work today. She reached out here. This lady is Lady Gaga.

Sunny 100.1 with Murphy, Sam, and Jody in the morning. When you have a disability, what do you think is possible? A program that's dedicated to saying a lot more than you think. Yeah, it's our feel-good story of the day next.

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1: 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I'll tell you about it next. Here's Alex Warren. They say the whole

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1: What do we have on TV tonight if you're hanging out at home? You got MasterChef and The Wall on in primetime. Jimmy Kimmel has Kevin Hart on late tonight.
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1: 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One of the national parks you haven't been to, something on your bucket list. First chance in the morning again is at 8 o'clock.

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1: Wait, the end of this ladies' talk show is happening sooner than we thought? It kinda. I gotta explain. We'll talk next.

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0: Hi, Joseph. What can I do to make your night all the sweeter?
1: I am 80 years old. I listen to you a lot, and especially when I'm going to sleep at night. Diane and I have been married for 48 years. We know each other 53 years, and I'm still deeply in love with her.
0: Wow. Okay, so when you met Diane, what was it? What was it about her personality, her appearance, her countenance? What made you go, oh my gosh, I could love this girl forever?
1: I can answer that even after all these years. The night that I met her, the dress that she had on was black with fleur-de-lis. And I looked at this woman and I said, she is beautiful. And then we dated for a year or two. But unfortunately, I was very immature at that time.